0: 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Yeah, you said forever, now I drive alone.
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3: Oh, yeah. Oh, yeah. Oh, yeah.
2: Say something to her. Holla at her.
3: I got one question. How'd you fit all that in them jeans? You know what to do with that big fat butt.
4: Wiggle, wiggle, wiggle.

Take it to the flow now, ooh. 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